but me, the blood on my hands is my blood. Blood on my scars is my blood. Blood on my mind is my blood. Blood on my eyes is my blood. The blood on my feet is my blood. The blood on my jeans is my blood. The blood of defeat, the blood of defeat, the blood of defeat. The blood of defeat. Let's not become happy. Gotta sabotage things for myself gladly. Banshee in a glass, that's sweet. Big things on my mind, nah. Can't sleep, can't bear it anymore, nah. That's weak, responsibilities too much. Pressure giving me a head rush. And my friends noticed that I haven't said much. And these scars say more than my words could. And my heart beats hard for some lost love. I'm an inside out type, so numb. Some say, so what, that's life, But things don't seem so simple in me. Invest myself into toxic things. I'm a lost cause, what's the cost of living? And please, I bleed to be anybody but me. The blood on my hands is my blood. Blood on my mind is my blood. Blood on my scars is my blood. The blood on my eyes is my blood. The blood on my feet is my blood. The blood on my jeans is my blood. The blood of their feet, the blood of their feet, the blood of their feet, the blood of their feet.

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Learned it from my brothers and I'm over standing down. Said I learned it from my brothers and I'm over standing down. Hit that boy, but I got mad that he don't.

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Learned it from my brothers and I won't for standing down. Said I learned it from my brothers and I won't for standing down. Wanna get a million.

200 injured. Riot Shield, CSGS. Needed to defend a veteran to whom we all turn for protection. Nothing can justify, nothing can excuse, and no one can condone the appalling violence we've all seen on television, which some of the people have actually experienced, and so many of them have.

He went off to World War II to save us all from ruin. Now, if you've ever held a Randall knife, you know my father well. If a better blade was ever made, it was probably forged in hell. My father was a good man, was a lawyer by his trade. Only once did I ever see him misuse the blade. Well, it almost cut his thumb off when he took it for a tool. Oh, the knife was made for darker things, and you could not bend the rules. Well, he let me take it camping once on a Boy Scout jamboree. I broke a half an inch off trying to stick it in a tree. Well, I hid it from him for a while, but the knife and he were one, and he put it in his bottom drawer without a hard word one. And there it slept, and there it stayed for 20 some odd years, sort of like Excalibur, except waiting for a tear.

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Not because I didn't love him, not because he didn't try. I'd cried for every lesser thing, for whiskey, pain, and beauty. But he deserved a better tear, and I was not quite ready. So we took his ashes out to sea, and poured them off the stern, and then threw the roses in the wake of everything we'd learned. And when we got back to the house, they asked me what I wanted. Not the law books, not the watch. I need the thing he's haunted. Oh, my hand burned for the Randall knife there in the bottom drawer. And I found a tear for my father's life and all that it stood for.

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1: Can you read them?
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All through Tecumseh Valley, but she asked around, and a job she found, tending bar for Gypsy Sally. Well, she saved enough to get back home when spring replaced the winter. But her dreams were denied. Her pa had died.

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It was many a man returned again to lay himself beside her. Well, they found her down beneath the stairs. It led to Gypsy Sally's. In her hand when she died was a note that cried, "Fare thee well, Tecumseh Valley."

mastermind from Red Cave asked me to give him a plug into them wicked leaders, and told me to say that he wanted a wife. I did my bit, put my bit of writing into them wicked leaders, explained the man's position, and after a while, the reply started to come in. Now, they were all bogus, but our friend being a very innocent man,

0: White is not the absence of color, as many people seem to believe, she said. White is the idea of color. This was fighting talk. So I killed her.
1: This thing they have about maps. Now in the forest, a map is a very idle thing. What can you do with it? The little sun warms it as you demand a small answer from it. The paper thinning under your moist eyes, drying. The page of the map is good paper, and on the good paper is a grid of tracks, strict in firefighting fashion. Among the tracks, which are colored white, are the drawings of the trees, a faithful diagram. Inside each god of each tree, I mean each dot, each idea, each representation, the trees manage to exist, struggling or resting, depending on the season. And this is what the map tells you, all it tells. It is clear that if you are on a track and surrounded by pines, then you too are in the map somewhere, but not marked on it, as you are not a stasis or rooted. Nor can you conveniently be considered a clear, printless path. You are lost, but you know where you are lost. Maybe you even think the map a little beautiful. It is, after all, the careful, philosophical drawing of a maze. That pleasant, childish, erotic 18th century thing. When we wish to say we are wonderfully surprised, we say we are amazed. What good was the map to me? I liked how the white sun heated it. I liked how the white and yellow sun lay on my coat collar like an arm. I was tempted to prefer only that position, that complete life, to stay, not to ask anything more of the map. My contentment was drawing a map of me and the trees and the tracks, and if I could have stayed long enough, it would have finally laid up its pen, tossed the sand on, and I would have been fixed for good. I didn't realize that. I wanted to drink coffee. I knew more than the map knew. I knew the less of what lay around the perfect forest. Somewhere there would be a restaurant with coffee and possibly disciples. What was that vogue for disciples that year? Why should I have needed coffee?

and rice on a Monday night. New Orleans is smothered turkey necks with brown gravy with corn on the cob and mashed potatoes on a Tuesday.

0: huh? 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
0: Yeah, well, there's 500 people that came in. The crowd of people that came, I didn't know when Dr.

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And a big rock that you can set behind, the wind can't blow on you no more. 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

0: was delighted to leave Ireland to come over here. 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Obviously, there's a lot of good people there, but the bad cancels out the good, do you know what I mean? 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
1: Do you know what I mean, like?
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0: heart, just a little bit of luck a day.
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0: 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Peter's as first importance.
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